0: Hey, Ken, did you say I'm 70?
1: Did you say I'm 70?
0: Yeah, I'm going to be en route to Millbrae for a detail.
1: Did you say I'm 70, Central?
0: County 12, same 20, same traffic. Good morning.
1: Good morning, Central.

0: Over again, is having a shoplifting just occurred from the Walgreens 615 Broadway? Last unit, your low volume hoses?
1: 2-12-6-1.
0: 12-61, 10-4-6, 15 Broadway. Suspect vehicle's a dark green Ford Fusion. They left on Magnolia. So white male, 40 to 50, in all black clothing and a surgical mask. My partner's still getting further.
1: 10-4.
0: He took food, 6110 for, he took food about $50 worth, and they want prosecution.
1: 10-4, did they say which direction on Magnolia?
0: Let me check. It wasn't given to me.

0: 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I'll be on an area check.
1: 63, 10-4.
0: Hey, 60, same traffic.
1: Hey, 60, 10-4. I'm trying to get a direction on Magnolia. I still don't have one.
2: 6-1 will be at Walgreens.
1: So for the giving us a license plate now of 8-TOM-SAM-X-RAY-338, repeating 8-TOM-SAM-X-RAY-338. That plate is 1031A. It comes back expired reg on a 24 out of San Bruno on a pending master file. Northbound Magnolia.

0: 245, your status? Two ball five from Kenny.
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0: Thank you.

0: Hey, Sissy.
1: I got a female. Go ahead.
0: Check the RO's address. The vehicle's not there.
1: So far.

0: Do draw 61. I found a match on the female RO. It was 10:31. I expired.
1: Where are you sending your match screen, please?
0: Yeah.

0: Ça, c'est ça.
1: Well, if you don't...
0: The trust this one, and just for it is only $50 worth of snack items. They want prosecution and trespassing off.
1: Of course.

0: case. It's going to be on the floor on Elm and San Felipe and San Bruno.
1: Elm and San Felipe. Can I get a unit to cover to start that way?
2: Copy 65, round.
1: Definitely.

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0: Tommy, last name, is Zorro, Tom Union Union, Henry Edward, Tom Ocean, King Adam, first of Marcus, no, Mary Adam Robert, hard. Charles Union Sam, cool. Middle initial, and Mary.
1: That's right. Go ahead.
0: You have used 86 in 1972, 72, mail out of Bruno, break for numbers.
1: Go ahead.
0: Boy 4372770.
1: 10-4.

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0: 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He has sent to Mary $5,000 for 14-6. It's an SL warrant.
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0: 8-16.
1: You know what the status of his license?
0: It shows expired with held by DMV. There's also a suspension, even though it doesn't say suspended or revoked, there is a suspension on it that shows service and merit. I'm sorry, it's action ended. I apologize.
1: Simple.

70 units. 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In El Granada, I'll ask fire to advise.

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1: Dicha la sección.
0: 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Can we confirm that warrant foresight?
1: So far.

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1: Never, thank you.

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1: Copy, are you on scene?

0: Is there an available unit at the Half Moon Bay sub for ride along? Alexis, is there?
1: Girl 75.
0: All right.

0: The 60B unit's firefighters were out to the SF County Jail for a 30-year-old male, conscious, breathing, having a seizure.
1: What happened?

0: Oxford. So I'll be out on the flag down Oxford and Woodside Road in Repetition.
1: Sorry, you were a bit muffled. Transit 207 on the flag down where?
0: Oxford and Woodside Road in Redwood City.
1: Oxford and Woodside, 10-4.
0: I have a 28 when you're ready.
1: Go ahead.
0: 7 David Ida John 564 on a blue Lexus. Great.
1: Copy that.
0: Can you start me a rig code 2 for 5150? Break for patient info.
1: Afram, go ahead.
0: HM, 19 years old. Not bleeding, no chest pains. Non-aggressive. And code 2 is fine.
1: Copy. And I assume conscious and breathing, and is it danger to self?
0: Safer. Conscious breathing, dangerous.
1: Temper, and just confirm no restraints.
0: Negative on restraints.
1: Temper, I'll get them started.

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1: What?
0: 81, a theft report, 130 Tanitas Creek, 130 Tanitas Creek, cross of Highway 1. It occurred between 1500 and 1730. The RP's hotspot and iPhone were taken from his unlocked vehicle. We referred him to an e-report, but he's insisting that he wants to meet with deputies.
1: And for all handle.
0: Perfect.

0: Charles 61 units covering 1123. Charles 61 units covering 1123 East Millbrae and Rollins. East Millbrae and Rollins. One ago, the RP saw a male 30s gray top red pants in the middle of the street walking. Cars were trying to avoid him. For the RP, he appeared homeless.
1: Oh.

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1: Code 4.
0: I copy, and the ambulance is coming from their docking bay in Burlingame.
1: Copy.

0: 260.
1: Yes.
0: Do we have a 60B unit for tonight? I'm pending a Ottoberg report at the Sawyer Camp Trail.
1: Hey, from we have a Charles 60 logged on.
0: I don't have a Charles 60 logged on currently. Maybe they're under a different unit.
1: Two five one four seven, Hernandez.
0: Copy.

0: Charles 60, Autobird report.
1: Yes, sir.
0: The Autobird report from the Sawyer Camp Trail. The RP's requesting is 1021. It occurred on Sunday. Her car was locked and broken into. She made an online report, but then said that they replied to her and told her to call for a phone report.
1: Okay.

0: 12:25.
1: But
0: I have transit 9:30 and 9:40. It's showing that they're riding the train for Forth and King to San Jose. Is that going to be separate from the Giants detail?
1: They're going to ultimately go to Forth and King, so it'll end up being the Giants game.
0: I copy.

0: units, fire medics are out 370 S Street for a 78-year-old male, conscious breathing sick call.
1: I'll be on that.

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1: Case is going to be 6510-6510 at 1836.
0: Copy.

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1: What's
0: Temporary, still on the call on blind.
1: Yeah.

0: 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Eight Mary Zebra Frank 65 Nash, come back to AHW.
1: Chevy.
2: Abram.
0: Johnny 81, Alpha 21 now when you're ready.
2: Go ahead.
0: Last of Ian, Edward, Adam, Tom, Ocean, Nora. First of Thomas, Tom, Henry, Ocean, Mary, Adam, Sam, middle of Robert. Break.
2: Go ahead.
0: 2371, male out of half of break.
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1: Standby just 1 second. Sorry, I'm landline. Just confirming that was for 60.
0: From Charles 60.
1: Thank you. Case number 6511-6511.
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0: 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Can you go with the RP's phone number?
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1: Copy, thank you.
0: Taxi.
1: Charles 16.
2: Got a 28 for the CAD and a 29 as well, whenever you're ready. Any other return?
1: Go ahead.
2: 28 can be 8 over Robert Charles 607.
1: Go ahead.
2: The all verbal last of Earth, Edward Robert Frank, first of Leslie, Lincoln Edward Sam, Charles Etta, Philip Joy, Rick.
1: Go ahead.
2: 7/19/1966, 66 WF, Cupertino,
1: all of them. Copy. And confirming district.
2: Yes.

0: 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Your case number is 6513-6513.
1: Thanks, Robbie.

0: Charles 60. Can I clear out that call, Sawyer Camp Trail?
1: Whatever.

0: K-62 and 61 shoplift? K-62 and 61, if the shoplift from Walgreens test is advising that an HMA in a white shirt took 3 bags of chips he left in a navy blue SUV, plate 9, x-ray Sam Williams, 881, going northbound on Broadway, and she's requesting classification.
1: Please, my copy.

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1: Good.
0: 71 and 1123, 12354 Skyline Boulevard. 5 ago, the RP saw two cyclists going southbound on Skyline, and 1 mile north of that, two teenagers walking southbound on the road. RP's worried that with extremely thick fog, someone could get hit. We're advising CHP.
1: Copy, thank you.
0: You want me to show you 10-8?
1: Hey, from a matter of position.
0: Perfect.

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1: One and Spindrift, re-ID.
0: 1276. The 8, Boy William David, 557. Silver Nissan, pass on.

0: Charles Bixia, 1065.
1: But.
0: Charles 60, it's a 1065 from the receiving home, 31 Tower, for Juliet Monroe. She went out for a 30-minute walk and hasn't returned. She was last seen an hour ago.
1: County Charles 40, I'll take it. What's her description?
0: So far, she's a WFJ 59160, brown over brown, wearing a black hoodie and blue jeans.
1: Copy.

0: County Patrol, 40 meters circulating.
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1: I copy.

0: Milburn units divide a copy of UOL for a suspect vehicle in a 459 Auto Authority San Bruno. Milburn units, San Bruno is requesting a BOL for a 459 Auto suspect vehicle. It was last seen Broadway and Hillcrest. It's a white Volvo SUV, plate 9, yellow, David X-ray 726. There's a good want for it. It was last blocked at northbound Broadway and Hillcrest. Suspects were possibly two HMs or HFs.
1: Just want to copy. I'll be on there to check. Just went back. Did they say the time of the pocket?
0: They got the call 4 minutes ago.

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1: Good.
0: Transit 116 602 at milepost 2.4 on main track 2. 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Call them by San Jose Control.
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2: 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I'll handle the 602 in about.
0: Okay.
1: 169, copy. Thank you.

0: 61, Sam 25. Did you already flock it?
1: No, they're not, sir.
0: 3 minutes ago, South on Broadway at Silver.
2: 24. County copies.

0: 61,000 now, I'll be doing an area check as well.
1: Sorry, that was Charles 60. I got
0: it. County 1245. Is the 28 come back on a rental?
1: Affirm. It's rented out to them.
0: Thank you.
1: Sam 60. Do you want me to give out this info on the DUI detail on TAC 1 or negative?
2: Let's pass it to them.
1: Sorry, that was an April?
2: April.
1: Sorry, thank you.

0: Sorry, last unit 10A?
1: Yeah, 60. When you get a second, just the vehicle description and the last three on the plate.
0: The white Volvo SUV, last three is 726.
1: Copy.

0: 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Been no new flux, and just something of note, the gas cap door is on the passenger side. It's black.
1: Copy that, sir.
2: Copy.

0: Hey, girl, Sam 60. Can you send me a picture?
1: I will. My reception is kind of poor where I'm at, but I'll send it now.
0: Copy.
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0: 71 and 72 to dispersal, 100 Terrace, 100 Terrace, across a beach. It's accessed from the public access stairs, the Cypress and beach access, two subjects on the beach that shouldn't be there, male and female in dark clothing.
1: Take it as beat info. 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
0: That's fine.

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0: this one. Just be advised, they just took off from Foster City, eastbound 92. It's going to be out of our area. We're going to.
1: I copy.
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2: It's going to be a triple last name of Araujo Martins Timbo, Adam Robert, Adam Union, John Ocean, Mary, Adam Robert, Tom, Ida, Nora, Sam, Tim, Ida, Mary, Boy, Ocean. First of Fernando, Common, middle of Vic, break. 7-28-1990-90-HM, Manteca, Oliver.
1: That's right.

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0: 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Fire is requesting you for that public assist water problem at 12150 San Mateo Road. They're requesting traffic control. A lane needs to be closed due to the water leak on 92.
1: Copy. I'll start that way. If you could advise CHP, and I'll be there till you get there.

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0: a phone call from Carol. 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
1: Sorry, what call is this for?
0: Just some follow-up on working. She just wants to confirm I am who I say I am, so she'll be calling you guys shortly.
1: I copy.

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0: Double last of Aguilar, Arellano, first last, Adam George, Union, Ida, Lincoln, Adam Robert, second last, Adam Robert, Edward, Lincoln, Lincoln, Adam, Nora, Ocean, first of Angel, common spelling, middle of Yahir, break. 02-15-2003, Hispanic male out of Half Moon, break for numbers.
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0: Charles 75 East, 1031 County Record, last booking in August of last year for BCP 1219. Priors to the same, as well as 148 and 25850, and a valid deal.
1: Copy, go for it.
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0: 61. The Carol's son, Polly, called in advising he's ready for the 1021.
1: If are you the Viva caller number?
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0: Last of Pinero, Coleman, Paul, Ida, Nora, Edward, Ida, Robert, Ocean, Charles, Ocean, Lincoln, Edward, Mary, Adam, Nora, First of Maya, Mary, Adam, Yellow, Adam, Break. 7-4-1998-98-BF, San Francisco, Break.
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1: Passing the entire med route 632 Spruce, 78-year-old male, conscious, breathing, sick call.
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1: County Charles 71, 1186 Highway 1 in Coral Reef.
0: One in Coral Reef.
1: 6 Zebra Victor Adam 144. It's a gray Honda with unknown.
0: Okay. Charles 60, she's
1: 75 and runs to 71.
0: Okay. Charles 60, she's 1031 8 valid. ATs are clear.
2: Broker front side.
0: ACR, medical.

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1: Go ahead.
0: 06, 13, 1987, 87, a white male out of San Francisco, break.
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0: Yellow, 3909810.
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0: 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We're going to be on a follow-up. Break for peace.
1: Go to the location.
0: Half Moon Bay South.
1: I copy. Case number?
0: 6301. Code 4.
1: Temporary. I copy. 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
1: Hunter, State Beach, go ahead.
0: Eight yellow San Frank, 327. It's a black Toyota Camry. 71's with me.
1: I copy.

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0: 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Second last, Morales, Mary, Ocean, Robert, Adam, Lincoln, Edward, Sam. First of Edwin.
2: Oh, okay.
0: Edward, David, William, Ida, Nora, Frank.
1: Go ahead.
0: 02-10-2002-02, HM, Sunnyvale, with a number.
1: Go ahead.
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0: 71. He's 1031A with an ID card pending automated app.
1: Copy. Good for it.
0: Copy. Good for it, Beach.
1: 75. I got a second 29 when you're clear.
0: Charles 75. Go ahead.
1: Double last of Bazan Vicara, first last boy Adam Zebra, Adam Nora, second last boy Edward, Charles, Edward, Robert, Robert, Adam, first of Isaac, Ida, Sam, Adam, Adam, Charles, in the middle of the R year. Break. 11-05-2002, Hispanic male, it's off Mexican continental card.
0: 75, 10-4.

0: County Charles 40. I'll be in Foot Rec, Highland Rec Center. Go for it.
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0: County 204, is there a clear?
1: 204.
0: Can you mark me a 10:15 time and give me a case and time?
1: I copy that at 10:15. Your case number is going to be 6519-6519 at 16:30 hours.
0: 10-4, and it's going to be for DUI.
1: Okay.

0: 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Central Inn.
1: 71.
0: 7 Adam Queen in, or 7 Adam Queen Yellow 471 on a Toyota.
1: Seven Adam Queen Yellow 471 1031 8 current 6 of 27 2013 Toyota out of San Jose.
0: Copy. 1186 Montero State.
1: Copy Montero.
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0: William, boy, Sam, 3, Union, 9, Charles, 5, 3, George, Paul, 9, 7, 0, 3, 5, 2.
1: 10, 4.
0: You'll come back to be ready.
1: Charles, I'm sorry, 2-10-9, I'm handling both message 1 and message 2 right now.
0: Please come back to BMW.
1: I copy.

0: 36. I'm getting a record non-file even when running through all 50. 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
1: Hey, it's going to be William, Boy, Sam, 3, Union, 9, Charles, 5-3.
0: You cut off after 5-3. Do you want to call on the radio for it?
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0: Captain Bay Unit, paramedics from out 1 La Harve, please, for a 58-year-old female conscious breathing having a stroke.
1: Have fire advised.
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0: 76, 386, Highway 1, and Young.
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0: 9, John Queen George, 411, on a red Dodge, Charger, with 1.

0: County Trail 40. I'll be off 1154 on Ascension. I'm sorry. On Mohema, south of Ascension.
1: Mohema's in Ascension.
0: Kentucky Plate, John 2, Robert 307. It's a white Jeep. 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

0: 36, 1031A Valedictus are clear. One and Young. Charles 40, go ahead.
1: On behalf of Kentucky DL, last of Adam Nora, David Ida. First of David Adam, Robert Yellow Lincoln. Great.
0: Good.
1: DOB of 2-1 of 87, WM out of Covington, Kentucky, and break for DL.
0: Go ahead.
1: Adam 0, 3, 9, 9, 9, 4, 4, 4.
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0: Charles 40, 1031A, no match out of California and out of Kentucky. He's valid.
1: Can I, last part? I just heard no match out of California.
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0: 611, a call from the Westin Hotel, 1 Old Bay Shore. Please state landline to advise it was accidental. Can I clear it out?
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0: Double last of Ayala Batres, first last Adam Yellow, Adam Lincoln, Adam, second last Boy, Adam Tom, Robert Edward Sam, first of Osman, Ocean Sam, Mary Adam Nora, middle of Roquel, break.
1: Good.
0: 10-30-1995, it's a Hispanic male, I got possible numbers. X-ray 254-5287.

0: 81. I'm with 71. I got 29 free. The part Charles Lincoln, Adam Robert King, first Blanca, Boy Lincoln, Adam Nora King, Adam Frank. 210-1999, female out of Pacifica, break. Frank 784-1678. 9 Frank Henry Robert 092, it's a green Honda Civic.
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0: Good.
1: To Emilio Guaracardo Acevedo.
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1: Yeah, four, we're going 4-4.
0: Copy, Capitron. XCV units, paramedics en route and CHP on scene at northbound 280 Vista 4 off 60-year-old male conscious with difficulty breathing.
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0: 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It's going to be 7, Sam, John, Yellow, 095, Silver, and Infinity.
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0: Last of Podesta, Paul, Ocean, David, Edward, Sam, Tom, Adam. First of Ralph, Robert, Adam, Lincoln, Paul, Henry. Middle of Emmanuel, Edward, Mary, Adam, Nora, Union, Edward, Lincoln, Edward, break for Dealey.
1: Good. 120-1974.
0: White male out of Burlingame, break for numbers.
1: Good.
0: Adam, 652-1653.
1: Sorry, I copy Adam, 652. What was the rest?
0: Adam, 652-1653. Break for 1028.
1: Go ahead.
0: 9, Henry, Victor, Tom, 122. Gray, Super.
1: Effort, your plate's clear, current 8 of 27, 24, Subaru to your subject out of Burlington.
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0: 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One prior for the same and one prior for DUI and a valid deal.
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0: 2X-ray 1, Atlantis has been out.
1: 7-4.
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0: 7-4.

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0: County, 2 Mary 65, is the air clear?
1: 2 Mary 65.
0: Yeah, I'll give you a 29 roll.
1: Go ahead.
0: Last of Paul out of motion. Paul out of motion. First of Tom Adam, or a yellow Adam, fill initial A Adam break.
1: Go ahead.
0: 27 of 2001 01, other female out of Concord.
1: 10-4.

0: Steamery 65, she's gonna be 10:30 and Mary times 2.
1: Good.
0: 10:30 and Mary times 2. First one is out of San Bernardino Sheriff's Department for $5,000. That's gonna be a traffic offense. The second is also out of San Bernardino for $10,000. That's going to be for a damage to property. That's going to be a Filipino female, 5'11", 320, unknown hair color with brown eyes. She also has a suspended revoked DL, and that's with good service.
1: Denver, can you confirm her first site and attach it to the checkpoint?
0: Affirm.

0: to marry 65 warrants are confirmed for site. I will send you the court info.
1: Jail for a case number.
0: Case number will be 6523-6523.
1: Jail for, thank you.

0: to Mary 65. Who should I send the abstracts and court info to?
1: Stand by while I try to figure out who's logged into this computer.
0: Of course.

0: 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Myself, 1060, and Charles 60 won't be on Broadway clearing vehicles for an event.
1: Copy. Where on Broadway?
0: All of Broadway.
1: Copy. Do you have a what block or a cross street?
0: Be from Meadowglen to, say, Victoria. County 2, Mary 65, starting release 10-8.
1: 10-4.

0: Okay, so could you noise complaint?
1: Good.
0: Okay, so could you noise complaint? Guadalupe and Juanita, Guadalupe and Juanita. 10 teenagers or college kids running around making a lot of noise.
2: 10-4. Please tell us if you can find it.
0: Carol, 60, 10-9.
2: You can send that last call for me.
0: 10-4.

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0: 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The roadway's open.
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1: Okay.
0: 75 or 76 from 71. Do one of you guys want to just start up this way?
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1: Tony, you're on 1090, bro.
0: From 71, is there any responsibles for this in hotel?
1: I'll check.

0: 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And it's a rental vehicle.
1: And I have an RP coming to the door right now. Got eyes on a white male subject. 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He's asleep on the bed. Or asleep on a sofa bed.
0: I copy.

0: 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Class of Holt, Henry, Ocean, Lincoln, Tom, Zebra, First of Colin, Charles, Ocean, Lincoln, Lincoln, Adam, Nora, Briggs. 07-22-1995-95, it's WMA out of Sacramento, Paul Rebel.
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0: 2 Charles 75.
1: 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Read.
0: Sorry, I'm just taking over for your dispatcher for a moment. Does somebody have a 29? I need that info.
2: Confirm 72 had one. Are you ready for it?
0: Yeah, so sorry. Go ahead.
2: Going to be a last of Holt, Henry, Ocean, Lincoln, Tom, Zebra, first of Colin, Charles, Ocean, Lincoln, Lincoln, Ida, Nora. Break.
0: Go ahead.
2: 07-22-1995-95. It's a WMA out of Sacramento. All verbal.
0: Copy. Thank you.

0: 75. He's going to be 1031A valid. Did you need his ID number?
1: It's
0: going to be Frank 6973248.
1: Copy. Can you send us my screen, please?
0: Affirm. Okay,

0: 75, do you know if it's the PD proper or the SO or no?
1: Yeah, let's try the PD.
0: No. To Charles 40, we're UCL at the hospitals.
1: Copy, thank you.

0: 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So I'll take the keys for 647 us.
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0: 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Should come back to the Toyota.
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1: Hey, last of Asuna, Ocean, Sam, Union, Nor, Adam. First of Mario, Mary, Adam, Robert, at Ocean. Right.
0: Go ahead.
1: 11-11-1990, male out of Roseville. Check numbers.
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1: Okay.

0: 75. It just DC'd into the side of the cliff. Why?
1: All right, copy. I'll start paramedics. Code 3.
0: Negative. It's still moving. Can you invite Pacifica? We're approaching double slot.
1: I copy.
0: Charles 75. We're still heading northbound on 1. It's going into the opposite lane of traffic. Speeds of about 45 miles per hour. No heads, no oncoming traffic.
1: Never.
2: Is he driving DUI?
0: Confirm. It looks like he's got a flat tire. He's slowing down and coming up on the slide. His vehicle looks like it's smoking now. He looks like he blew a tire completely. He's driving on the rim.
1: Can I copy?
3: 75, just to confirm. Danger to the public.
0: Sorry, 10-9.
3: Danger to the public.
0: Hey, I'm in pursuit.
4: Damn, 70 copies. Try to take it to the green when you can, please.

0: 75, you have nothing?
1: 75, we're still heading northbound 1, speed to about 40 miles per hour, no traffic, mild rain. I don't have a description on the occupants.
0: Severed.

0: 71. We're continuing northbound, approaching Lindemar. 45 miles an hour, no traffic.
1: I copy.

Attention all Marconian sensations. The SO's in pursuit of a failure to yield. They're going to be northbound 1 approaching Crespi. The wanted is 23152. The vehicle did TC. It has damage. License plate is 6 Adam Nar Yellow 891. Switch to the green.

0: 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Can we update our final location to the 100 block of Amapola and start in 1185 if we haven't done so already, please?
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1: 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Second last, Mule, Mary, Union, Lincoln. First of Victor, Common, Break.
0: Go ahead.
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0: I was detailing that, Sean.
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1: Hey, from.
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1: Great.
0: We have a call from Tanya. She's requesting a 1021. She says that she was pulled over and cited during the checkpoint, and she's trying to figure out where her car keys are.
1: Copy. If you can direct her to the substation. There you go.

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1: I'm sorry, it's Bob Marteau. They've been around for a bit.
0: Therefore, did they give an ETA or a location the driver's coming from?
1: Negative, I'll call next.

0: 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Is there a case number assigned yet?
1: Affirm. It's 6527, 6527.
2: Yeah.

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1: 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To Sam 70, Broadmoor Tow has a 10-minute ETA.

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0: 2 Charles 6, you want to follow up? So the Milbury sub, Marlena, is there with Tanya to pick up keys for the maroon Dodge that she was talking tonight?
1: Very clear outline a little.
0: Sir?

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1: Right.
0: Supposed to be waiting on 231 to call in with the tow info for this vehicle that they towed from the detail tonight. Do you have any of the info on it, the Subaru?
1: County D1167, what do you need?
0: I need the tow info for the Subaru.
1: Never.

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0: 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I'll take a separate case.
1: Separate.

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0: Can I make a valiant effort into giving you the tow description?
1: Go ahead.
0: It's going to be a gray Subaru. Two plates, vehicle is not wrecked, stripped, or burned. Vehicle tow authority, 22651H Henry.
1: Never. It looks like it's going to be an Outback, and just confirm which case number is it. There's just two attached to the call, 6519 and 6522.
0: 6522.
1: Jennifer, thank you.
0: Oh, thank you.

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1: You can clear that. Everything's shut down.

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1: I copy.
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0: County, Charles 71. We're both 97 SEO.
1: Pepper.
0: County, Charles 75. We're 97 CJ. Break for ending.
1: Go ahead.
0: 461.
1: I copy it. 245.

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1: Press.
0: Ben is asking for a 1021 from you.
1: Would that be Ben from the coast?
0: I'm assuming so.
1: Copy that. No more Sam 70?
2: Sam 70, I'll handle it.
0: Two Sam 70 so far.

0: Coast Saints Fire Medics route to medical 239 Vallejo Street, Ogrenada, 77-year-old female, conscious breathing with a fall.
1: Affirmative.

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0: 12 transit 209 said dispersal came in a while ago. We referred them to Palo Alto, but they're working at 755. They don't have any units available, but it's El Camino to University. North on El Camino, it looks like, from University. On bus number 848, there's a BMA with a white striped jacket. He's 1051, refusing to get off the bus.

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1: Can I confirm you have a start medics?
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1: Step 4. You want them to code 2 or code 3?
0: Code 2 is fine.
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1: That's all right. 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
1: Are you on this 1154?
0: Affirm.
1: Sorry, show you tonight. Go ahead.
0: Blue 15 Ford F-150 truck, two license plates, not wrecked, not stripped, not burned. 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

0: I call this unit. 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

0: to Charleston?
1: Go ahead.
0: I don't see a case number pulled on this. 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
1: Yes. 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Charles already should have it on his 180.

0: F&B units, paramedics are off the medical aid, 44th Metzger Street, across the 2nd Avenue from unknown medical aid for medical line.
1: 76A copy.

0: Tusen cents a penny. 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
1: Regular storage.
0: Okay, thank you.

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0: A panic alarm at 320 Industrial Road, 320 Industrial, calls up Taylor Way at Sherwin Williams. 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
1: Go ahead.
0: 9 Paul Frank Victor 911 on a Honda. Break. I have a second one when available.
1: That's clear current on a 2013 Honda Utility out of Redwood City. 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
0: 10-4, it looks like an employee's inside. I'm going to contact.
1: 10-4, I'll hold up on the responsible then.

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0: Boy 30 tonight.
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0: 10-4.

0: 2x11 a staff report? From the Sequoia Trailer Park at 730 Barron Avenue, around 4 in the morning, 2 HM went into RP's unlocked Honda Civic and stole drill and chargers. A neighbor also was reporting a chainsaw was taken from their pickup truck. They have video.
1: Turn on.
0: Boy, test that part.

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0: Units in the 30B, the paramedics from Mountain Medical is 629 Yosemite Court, crime of Southfield for an 80-year-old male, conscious breathing, fall victim.
1: 31 copy, they can advise.
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0: 3 Nora 2. Gray Nissan sign.
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1: Good.
0: I believe it's at the Millbrae train station. BMA wearing gray pants. Looks to be very HPD. Standing on the southbound platform, RP is concerned you might fall off the tracks.

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0: I'll take that follow up. 185 Chestnut.
1: 10-4, thank you. I was wondering who to give it to. I'll push on the 10-21.

0: Palace Units, paramedics and rats of medical aid, 541 Wellington Drive, close of Sheldon, for a 78-year-old male. 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

0: transit unit standing at 1166. Mouseless marker 25.36 in Redwood City for the pedestrian crossing that's broken. San Jose Control advise the maintainer is en route.
1: Thanks, I copy.

0: Yeah, 360B. CHP was advised of an 1123 eastbound 92 west at the Ralston off ramp for a box in the middle of the lane.
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0: Hopples marker 40.09 in Sunnyvale for a subject wearing a red shirt and black pants walking southbound along Main Track 4.
1: Okay.

0: Half Moon Bay units pending a 1034 for an unlocked door at Half Moon Bay Bakery at 514 Main Street. Two boys 76 and 4. RP walked in thinking it was open, but they're closed.
1: Hey, copy. I'll be real.
0: 10-4.

0: County Boy 75, I'm 97. Do we have a number for the responsible?
1: Was called in by a passerby.
0: I copy
1: the code 4, and I don't see any alarms there for to look back to get a responsible.
0: Copy. I'm inside the business and with an employee.
1: I copy. Code 4 on Main Street.

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1: Go ahead.
0: 464 Lincoln Circle, 464 Lincoln, across of Richmond. RP lost his phone. He reported it online, and it's now tracking to that address. Standing by in a white Jeep Cherokee.
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0: It's a 60-feet fire medics are en route to Swerve Camp Trail at Crystal Springs for a subject who sprained their ankle on the trail.
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1: For 9 X-ray Ida John 246, that's 1030 SBS. It's a felony vehicle out of San Jose. It's for evading police officer. And the court order is still effective. It's for a sideshow. What's your 20 is unoccupied?
0: From right of westbound on 5th and 911 with me. It will be 1186.
1: What's the cross street off of 5th?
0: Fifth approaching Waverly.
1: Copy, Fifth and Waverly.
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0: on the vehicle. I don't know.
1: Copy, how is the vehicle subject to detained? Are you code 4?
0: One out. 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
1: 10-4.

0: 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We're 4-4.
1: Have you code 4 with the vehicle clear? Canceling the code 33943.
0: County Boy 11.
1: Boy 11, go ahead.
0: Can you confirm with SJPD if they want the vehicle impounded only?
1: My partner just got off the phone with San Jose. It's still outstanding. They just want it impounded.
0: Yeah, thank you.

0: 12 Transit 209. That was a control just called back advising that that subject is still on scene. Now he's closer to milepost marker 42.01. And he's on the main track 2 side.
1: Right, Tommy.

0: Garcia, Henry, Edward, Robert, Robert, Edward, Robert, Adam, Mary, Union, Robert, Charles, Ida, Adam, first of Harold, Henry, Adam, Robert, Ocean, Lincoln, David, middle of Gabriel, break.
1: Go ahead.
0: 0320, 2006, mail out of River City, break.
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0: San Carlos Tienes cerrado, el pido info tier MDT. 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
0: Millbrae Care Center, 33 Mateo. 33 Mateo, it's for two coworkers that have an ongoing issue. They're currently separated and asking for SO for advice.
1: 10-4. Thanks for my copy. Good morning.
0: Good morning. What K-20 with the unit to cover on a 1033 panic?
2: Sorry.
0: 1033 panic at 515 Beresford. 515 Beresford Avenue near Beresford Court and Miller Court. It shows to be the Jerry Mix. I'm guessing that's a... I'm sorry, I don't know if this is a business or a residence. It covers zone 40 floor, but they're saying it's a panic alarm.
2: K-20 copy.

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1: Possibly, I don't have you logged on at all.
0: Can you log us on?
1: And go with that person you want on the number one spot?
0: 26349.
1: 10-4.

0: 33 Mateo at the Millbrae Care Center. 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Two boy 75-76 medical aid.
1: 75.
0: Fire medics en route, and we'll be staging 239 Filbert Street, 239 Filbert near Railroad and First. They have a daughter having a psych issue. They're advising she's aggressive, so fire medics are going to be staging and are waiting for further info.
1: Any further copy?
2: 76, I copy.

0: Hey, boy, thank you. Sorry, case number.
1: Six five three six.
0: Have one. County 2061. Do we have a name of the RP?
1: Christina Puebla.

0: 75, 76, females in Erica Infant Zone, born in 94. I'm trying to run her out. She threw some items at the RP and left on a blue bike. We're trying to get further.
1: County 2 Boy 72, key attachment as well, so responding out to code 4.
0: 72-10-4. And half one billion. So far, she's 1031 with a county record for 148 H&S. Mostly. She's on court probation, search and seizure. DL suspended, and she's got an AKA last name I'm working through. Hispanic female, dark shirt, blue jeans with three backpacks. She left towards Highway 1.
2: I'll do that.
3: Boy, I'm in rope.
0: 280, 10-4.

0: 75 from 76.
1: What?
0: Just as if I'm coming from Sam's Charter.
1: I got this. I'm in there.

0: 70B units info pending, 415 on Burnell in Los Beach.
1: Pretty safe, I cover the 415.
2: Boy 72, I can divert to that and advise since one of the ADPs is heading towards the half bay call.
0: So far, 75 for now, the RP is a Margaret. She says her son's girlfriend is there demanding to use their vehicle to try and find the son. You know, we've got a 415 going on in the background.
3: Copy, can you help the RP step out?
0: Which unit is this?
3: 375.
0: So far, that was for the Burnell call. But yes, I can have the RP step out for Filbert.
3: I got it. Thank you.
2: Boy 1, show me en route to the Burnell call. I'm coming from the substation, La Honda.
0: 81 so far.
2: And 72, I copy the last.
0: 72 so far.

0: 3 units going to Bernal. Girlfriends are Caitlin, Lauren Fitch, 34-year-old white female, gray shirt, black pants. They're currently separated. She's downstairs. The RP said she's known for drugs, and she's also stating that she was stabbed earlier. She's known to use fentanyl and heroin. We're trying to get further, but again, they are separated. I'll try and run around as soon as I can.
1: Good boy, 76. Take off. You can divert me.
0: Diverting 76, 10-4.
2: 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UTL the subject in 239.
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0: Nina's responding to Vernell in Moss Beach. The RP can no longer hear her and thinks she may have left.
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0: 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Holly Industrial, Holly and Industrial for some metal sheets in the roadway. Boy, K20, your status?
1: Code 4, amendment.
0: Code 4, Beresford.

0: Two by ten. Sorry, we're just switching on dispatch. Who's the primary on this call? Is it you or another deputy?
1: I'm primary. Vehicle's on the hook, roll 10-8.
0: Jennifer, I'm waiting for a copy of the asset seizure warrant. When I get it, I'll email it over to you.
1: Appreciate it.
2: Boy, 7812 at 1028 when you're clear.
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2: 5 Charles, Yellow Mary, 434.
0: For 1031A, current 04 Toyota is 75 for now. And the RP is also now telling us she wants to report her son is missing.
3: Copy. Boy 72 from 76, you can say favor for me.
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1: 72, Snowpark, go for.
0: Yeah, for my partner ran out, Caitlin, she's 1031 county record, prior bookings for 148.594.
1: Copy, she's clear this time.
0: Hey, from.
1: Copy, thank you.

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1: I wasn't ready for that. What location would you like me to show you out at first?
0: It's going to be 1021 for case 6471.
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0: Reports of a BM, 40 years old, red jacket, just causing a disturbance. I'm going to be on foot checking the area.
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0: Blast of Barrera, boy, Adam, Robert, Robert, Edward, Robert, Adam. First, Jenner, John, Edward, Nora, Nora, Edward, Robert, middle stolen, right?
1: Go ahead.
0: 6-8-1989. Other out of Menlo Park.
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0: AT1 1031 County Record last booking 2018 for 273.5 prayers for H&S. Deal is valid.
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0: Millbrae Unit Central, sending a panic alarm on Pinion Avenue.
1: Yes, you want to go ahead.
0: 825 Pinion, 825 Pinion near Sequoia and Marcella at the Wang residence. It covers a keypad duress signal. I don't see any recent alarms there. We do have some domestic disturbance calls. We were last out there in February.
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1: Go ahead.
0: 23-103 vehicle, 5 ago, 180 Shawnee Pass, 180 Shawnee Pass near Shoshone, in Iroquois, in Portola Valley, for a white Volkswagen. I'm not sure on the model. They've got a license of 9 Victor Ocean Nora 654, repeating 9 Victor Ocean Nora 654. And drove by northbound Shawnee towards Cervantes, speeding near the school. The RP wants a 1021, and that plate is 1031A current on a 25 Volkswagen four-door out of Menlo.
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0: 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I'll let you know when I get further.
1: 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I'll be cozy.
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1: 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I'll put you guys on it when I get it.
2: 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What was the address one more time?

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1: Copy.
0: 78 units higher, medics are at 2 Medical at the OPL, 460 Capistrano for a fainting episode.
1: Do I copy the OPL? Have a look, bye.
0: 72-10-4.

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0: Copy. What was the activation for the alarm?
1: It was a keypad duress alarm. It came from the keypad.
0: Copy. Thank you.

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1: Good.
0: Just checking your status. I still have you out on that 415 for moving spaces.
1: You can clear me and I'll stay out here on foot.
0: 10-4.
1: I'm sorry, you can clear the other units as well.
0: 10-4.

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1: Copy. 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Everything's locked up. Control units tonight.
0: Top one.

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0: 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If you don't mind checking your screen, or if it doesn't make sense, if you can just give me a call.
1: Go for it.

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0: Silva and El Camino for a gray BMW. It was tagged on Tuesday, and it's still there.
1: 10-4, can you find that until we have a CSO?
0: Yeah, I didn't. When are we getting one?
1: Yeah.
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0: Call 66, 10-4.

0: Day 25 incomplete. 66 Kenyatta, 66 Kenyatta. Tourist over a Volkswagen blocking a driveway and multiple other vehicles parked illegal. I'm not sure how they're otherwise illegal. That's per SF Water.
1: Definitely.

0: Cowboy 11-11-23. 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There's some construction in the roadway. We have an RP complaining that their vehicles are blocking stop signs. They almost got into a crash. I'm not sure if they have a proper signage or traffic controls in place. They're asking us to check.
1: Okay, well,

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0: That's 9 Tom, Henry King 371. It's a gray Mercedes SUV with two of us.
1: So far, confirm your location.
0: The Rite Aid, 150 Santa Clara.
1: Rite Aid, 10-4.

0: K60 on a 242 just occurred.
1: Go ahead.
0: K60 unit to cover, 242 just occurred, and 370F Street, 370F. I have two females that were in a 242, they both left. One in a silver Toyota, one in a dark silver Honda. Westbound F Street towards Hillside, and my partner's still getting further, that's all I have. It's from a passerby who's no longer there.
1: Therefore.
0: Boy 40, 10 4 once described as an Asian female, 30s in dark clothing. She's with the Toyota. And we don't have any license plate numbers.
1: Jesus, that helps.

0: Okay, 60, 61.
1: What?
0: You clear for a call?

0: K60.
1: Go ahead.
0: Being told that this happened on the street, which I'm showing to be Colma's jurisdiction, we're advising Colma.
1: Copy.
0: Do you want me to show you guys tonight, or?
1: Yes, ma'am.
0: Thank you.
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0: Thank you.

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1: 2 Boy 72.
0: 2 Boy 72, 123 Culebra Lane, Long Beach.
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0: 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You can go and clear it off now.
1: Definitely.

0: Prince at 9:30, your status. Did you make it out to 4th and King? Prince at 9:30.
1: So 9, I'll call.
0: 10-4.
1: Prince at 9:30.
0: Just checking on you. Did you make it to 4th and King?
1: On the way.
0: 10-4.

0: 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Go for Silver and El Camino.
1: County 2 Boy 72, subpoena service.
0: 2 Boy 72.
1: Boy 72, 120 Retiro Lane, Moss Beach.
0: 120 Retiro, 10-4.

people 56. 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I've got Nightmare Frank Tom 617. 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
0: 1761 Laurel, 1761 Laurel near St. Francis in Eaton. That's from Rapid Deploy. We have an open line with a male and female and a 415. It sounds like the male is trying to prevent the female from calling. And we're still trying to get further. Just an open line so far.
1: 10-4 now.
0: Confirm both units. Copy the call.
2: Go ahead,

We've got a male and female still in a 415J crying in the background, and the rapid deploy updated. It looks like it might be closer to 1785, Laurel.

to Paul, 66 Action Hill Road. Never. And Millbrae units, I'm heading a 1182 East Millbrae. Current on East Millbrae Avenue near the on-ramp. The vehicles are now exchanging info in the Westin Hotel parking lot, asking for assistance there.

0: 9451. What number, what address was the number associated to?
1: A previous call with that phone number at 1120 Eaton.

0: K20 boy, K21 on the medical leave. Medical leave, 455 Santa Clara Avenue, 455 Santa Clara near Barton and Denise and West Selby. We have an RP that was flagged down by an elderly neighbor, said that they were in a disturbance with their husband who then locked themselves in the house. They say the husband needs medical attention, and they're asking for us on the possible disturbance.
1: County K21, I'm very familiar. Hold off on medical. The wife has dementia. Four of us.
0: That's 10-4. I will cancel fire and medics.

0: Perfect. Do you don't have a computer in front of me. Can you go with the phone number?
1: Came from area code 209-276-9042.
0: Definitely.

0: 53, I got a 29 with your clear.
1: Two by 52.
0: First of Guerrero, George Union Edward, Robert Robert, Edward Robert Ocean, first of Anthony, Common Medal of Lawrence, break.
1: So far, go ahead.
0: 06-24-1982-82, mail out of Santa Cruz with numbers.
1: Confirm that was April, and go ahead.
0: It was, date of birth was 06-24-1982, and the numbers are D. David, 289-2491.
1: Definitely.

0: K60, heading out 415, just occurred in Colma. 370F Street, 370F number 120 near Hill in El Camino. The RP says her daughter's HBD and insulting her. She gets aggressive when she's HBD. They're currently separated. She wants her daughter removed from the premise.
1: Civil.
0: 2.40, can I show you for cover?
1: Affirmative.
0: Cover, thank you.
1: K16, you got a street. Have you a permanent?
0: False alarm and a fraud report. And a 10851. Oh. And correction, we do have a disturbance out there in May.
1: Never. K2197.
0: K2174. 151 out of 29, whenever you're clear. 2151.
2: All verbal, last of Mary Nora George William Edward. First of Zebra Adam Nora Edward Lincoln Edward Break.
0: Go ahead.
2: 131-1986. Female out of San Carlos.
0: 10-4.

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Evil 66, I'll see the case number for this. 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
1: Jennifer, what's your regarding?
0: K-6516, a missing person that they're trying to get put on the news from the receiving home at 31 Tower.
1: Jennifer.

0: County Void 52. Can I get a case number for 13700?
1: Six five three nine.
0: 10-4, unit check's okay. All units in it.
1: 10-4.

0: 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It'll be center at Madron Redwood.
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0: 5 King X-ray. Sorry. 5 Paul X-ray King 536. So white, Nissan.
1: David 2210 4.

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1: David 22.
0: Lafayette Cox. Charles Ocean X, first of Sherry. Sam Henry, Edward, Robert, Ida. Middle, initial, L. Lincoln.
1: Go ahead.
0: 3-3-1968-68, female, Atherton numbers.
1: 10-4, go ahead.
0: Adam 2218200. I have one more.
1: 10-4, stand by for that one.

0: And it was 22-1031, county record, last booking December of 25 for Deuce. Prior is for 530 H&S. DL status is valid, a.k.a. last of Smith. Checks clear. Go ahead with your next.
1: Stand by. I'll take one. Code one for search.
0: 10-4, boy, K21 to cover center and Madrone. 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
2: W22, clear for the next one.
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0: 11-10-4. David-22, go ahead.
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David, 22-1031 County Record, last booking in September of 21 for 11378. Price for 11350, 3056, so I don't see any current CVC hit. And a deal that is suspended or revoked, depending on made it up.

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1: Go for it. 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
0: Go for it. Six five 40, 6540.

0: 61, or 60 from Sam, 60. When you guys give me 21, when you get a chance.
1: 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K60 says, of course.

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0: Bailey said he has one female she's tied up. They can send her when she's free. I'm not sure what the time frame is on that.
1: Okay.
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1: The fucker 40 Snowbrand, or correction, at the hotel, at the Westin.

0: Boy 61, do you still need daily CMO officer? She's en route. 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

0: And boys, do with you discover a vandalism just occurred?
1: Go ahead.
0: 62 cover unit 594 just occurred. It occurred at the Mulberry Car Show a few minutes ago. Berlin Games currently 97 at Lincoln Elementary School, 1801 Devereaux, cross of Balboa, requesting we respond. A WMA yellow vest wearing a helmet broke a mirror off of one of the vehicles.
1: 10-4.
0: And correction, Burlingame was UTL. They're en route to 704 Millbrae Avenue, and they're requesting we meet them there.
1: 10-4.

0: And Boy 63, I got some clarification from the call taker. The Lincoln Elementary School address is where they last saw the suspect, but Burlingame was UTL. So the RP is going to be at the 704 Milbury Avenue for contact.
1: So.
0: 62, do you want to cover unit?
1: Negative.
0: Can't copy.

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1: Traffic for 62.
0: Yeah, can you confirm with the RP if they just followed this guy all the way to Burlingame, or how did Burlingame get it?
1: He followed the guy to Burlingame. There's no damage to the vehicle at this time. I'll be sending a photo shortly.
0: Copy, 10-8.
2: M16, 10-4.

0: Thanks, DB. I'm heading in 1123 westbound 92 at the Ralston and on ramp after the Ralston turnoff. There's white full bags of debris on the ground causing people to swerve. We're advising CHP.
1: Jesus, yes, officer.

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Coast Unit 5 en route for a vehicle lockout at 525 Kelly. I'll have them advised.

0: 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Ten eight.
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1: Envoy 75?
0: Boys 75 and 25, 1 report, 604 Main Street, Crossing Miramontes. RV Park Tour 03, Red Toyota Corolla, 9 Robert Victor Henry 990 at 1100 hours today in front of the address, and now it's no longer there. So he's going to be waiting outside wearing dark clothing and a light orange vest for contact.
1: I'm having a copy. I'm in the area.
0: 35, 10, 4.

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1: Good day, 10-4, and thank you for self-attaching. And over unit, fires are out for a fire alarm at 181 North Rollins Road for a smoke activation. I'll have them advised.

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0: I'm going with the vehicle at 426 Prisma.
1: Okay, copy. 426 Prisma.
2: 475. I'm on the phone with the RP right now.
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0: 89861 Adam 4.
1: Sam City, 89861 Adam 4 is going to be 1030 SBS out of Tucson City. It's showing on a Ford Tucson SUV.
0: Does it have a color and a data theft on it?
1: Sorry, I'm looking at that. It looks like they left out the color, and the date they entered it was 8-6 of 26. Unknown if that's when it occurred.
0: 10-4, myself at 76 out at Johnston and Miramonte is checking a possible.
1: 10-70 Johnston, Miramonte, do you have a possible color on it?
0: Looks like a white Ford Transit.
1: I copy white Ford Transit.

0: 76. It's going to be unoccupied.
1: 76, copy, unoccupied.
0: Okay, get the last four of them, please.
1: 76, Abram. Last four of the VIN are 2636, 2636.
0: Yes, match.
1: And for all, confirm if it's still outstanding.
0: Happy, thank you.
1: And this could be fire and medics en route for an 11-8392 in San Mateo, 92 and 35. It's for a crash notification for a silver Lexus four-door.
0: Go.

0: OS en 6. Hey, Nick. We're going to be parked around the block in C5B area. We're going to be code 4 for now.
1: Yeah, Nick copies, and I just confirmed it is still outstanding.
0: Happy, thank you.

0: And she's, do we have an update for fire? 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She's conscious and breathing. It's going to be two vehicles versus each other. The better location is going to be 92 and Old Kenyatta Road.
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0: 26023, 10A, good morning.
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0: 209 602 miles with marker 44.36 Palo Alto in De La Cruz. Seen 10 ago on the tracks near Railroad in Santa Clara, WFA 20s, wearing ripped jeans, walking southbound on the tracks.

0: 1271 1065 report. Charles 71 at 1065 report. Charles 71 1065 report. 75 Bernal Avenue, 75 Bernal, Cross of Alvarado. Arpeza Margaret Moore wants reporters son and Andrew Bourne. Her son and Andrew Moore, born in 87, as missing. She last spoke to him last night and he did not sound well. Possibly has a head injury. We were out there earlier today for an issue with his girlfriend.
1: There were

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0: 6219 Frank 4, it's a white GMC Sierra.
1: Let me copy. Confirm plate. I have 6219 Frank 4 getting record on a file.
0: 62219 Frank 4.
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0: Last, phonetically, Henry, Edward, Nora, Nora, Edward, Boy, Robert, Yellow. First name, Charles, Adam, Nora, right?
1: 6, I'm sorry, confirm the first name was Charles, Adam, Nora?
0: Charles, Ida, Adam, Nora.
1: 61, go ahead.
0: 10:30, 2003, should be a white male out of Burlington, break for numbers.
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Central K 101 fires on scene for a small fire on the tracks at Mount Lefebvre 20.60 in San Mateo, cross of 9th, for a small area brush on fire.

0: in Transit Units. I'm having a 415 Church and Kelly on Church and Kelly in Half Moon Bay. Two ago on a San Trans bus going southbound on Church Street. There's a WMA in their 60s wearing a dark hat and blue jeans who's ETOH and insulting passengers. Then he got off. The RP got off before getting further. So no further details.
1: 76, I'm in the area.
0: Boy, 76, so far.
2: Boy, copies.
1: And 2 boys, 76. Can you go with the descriptors one more time?
0: The descriptors of the subject who was on the bus is a WMA in their 60s wearing a dark hat and blue jeans. He was still on the bus, but the RP got off.
1: Hi, Kelly.
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0: One 16, 10-4, and 76, I can show you tonight.

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0: Last phonetically, Frank Ocean, Robert, Edward, Nora, Charles, Ida, Charles, Henry, first of Caitlin, King, Adam, Tom, Edward, Lincoln, Yellow, Nora, Nora, Edward, middle of Christine, break.
1: 71.
0: 10-17-1991-91, white female, Moss Beach with a number.
1: Charles, 71.
0: David, 7264-829.
1: Yeah,

0: Charles 71, she is 1031. She had the county record last booking in 2023 for 148A1, priors for 594B-boy and 148.9 with a valid deal.
1: Go for it. Continue, go for
0: it. Thank you, Juan Bernal.

0: County Boy 63. Send me that Parker, I'll take care of it.
1: I don't have a Boy 63 logged on. Is it Charles 63?
0: Yeah, Charles 63.
1: Charles 63, 10-4, thank you. And Boy 63 tonight?
0: 10-4, thank you.

0: 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Is there a P1 contact?
1: Charles 63 Bay, didn't have the bias.
0: Oh, copy.

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0: Play Party at the 1066 seen about 6 ago, 1984 Ticonderoga, 1984 Ticonderoga Cross of Amboy. RP saw it via camera footage, an older WMA or WFA wearing a light blue dress and blue skinny jeans was walking a golden noodle, came up RP's driveway, and appeared to be looking for packages. Last seen on foot towards Allegheny, and the RP's not home and does not want contact.
1: Therefore, all of us.
0: Party so far.

0: 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It's 211 Murado Road, cross of Coronado, 59-year-old male, conscious, prison, central.
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0: And half a being in a paramedic room for another medical, 3 Blue Lane, apartment 3104. This is a 79-year-old female conscious for things to call.
1: Probably. You have an advice.
0: All right, bye, Papa. And 75, are you tonight?
1: Mm-hmm.
0: And for I'll take you off the other call.

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0: 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Lieutenant, good morning. You can log updates.
1: Denver, good morning.

Charles 71, a welfare check. Charles 71, in the area of 201 Wavecrest Road, 201 Wavecrest, Arpita Joseph Tuomi, he's hiking the coastal trail, but for the last hour his dog cannot move, so he's been carrying his dog, and now he's tired and can't move and is out of water. He's tried to call Park Rangers and PHS, but no one's responded. He's just west of Smithfield Park on Wavecrest. He's wearing a black Colorado hat, a green jacket, gray hiking pants, and his dog is wearing a bright red harness.

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